If it's country music that leads you to drink, then what are you going to do after all the bars are closed? After all the bars are closed. Please listen responsibly.

we know that country music leads to hootin'. 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Yeah! And you know, yeah! 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
1: Just for the record, we're not country-ish. We're country all the way.
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0: 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But these songs do not. 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

So how was the weekend? What did you do? Did you go to the movies? Did you see the new movie with Brad Pitt and the dog, Heart of the Beast?

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1: 92.1, The Big Dog. She said,

So Luke Bryan had a huge show in Nashville this past Thursday night at Bridgestone Arena, and it was Luke Bryan and friends. He brought out Carrie Underwood, Dierks Bentley, Chris Stapleton, Kane Brown, and this guy, Darius Rucker, came out. Those two together are just absolutely hilarious. And Darius Rucker has it.

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This here's a job for country music. 92.1, The Big Dog.

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0: Love and Life Again. That is Ella Langley. And tonight she could walk away with two MTV Video Music Awards. Yes, we've got the MTV Video Music Awards happening tonight. And although it's all genres of music, so maybe that's not really your thing, country is actually a pretty big presence at the show tonight. Kacey Musgraves will pay tribute to Dolly Parton. Shaboozey performing Cowgirl. You've got Teddy Swims, part of a George Michael tribute. And it was 42 years ago that Madonna opened the very first MTV Video Music Awards show. She will do it again tonight. Taylor Swift getting a brand new directing honor tonight as well. So even if you're not a huge VMA person, some pretty interesting country connections for this year's show.
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1: It is his debut single, and not only that, he became the youngest artist to have a debut single go number one. 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
0: Yeah.

0: What's up? I'm Chase Matthew. You just heard my song, Holding It Down.
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1: Around here, we love us some collaborations like these.

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And we, along with a little help from Nashville, make great country music. All we need now is you and yours. Here, enjoy another great country song.

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Sunday fun day. I'm so glad you are here. Craig and of the country team. We've got all sorts of greatness on the way. We've got Dylan Scott. Oh, Zach John King telling you to get to drinking. Right now, here's Randy Houser.

0: country music, it's not just home on the range anymore. 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

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After all the bars are closed. Please listen responsibly.

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But do not forget, it is Wife Appreciation Day. Make sure you don't forget to appreciate your wife today and, well, maybe every day, right? It was right.

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